And you just heard a number from trumpeter Don Stickler, along with a quintet comprised of Bobby Porcelli, heard on the alto saxophone, as well as the flute. That was Ronnie Matthews on the piano, bassist Peter Washington, and drummer Ben Riley, all performing BT's Minor Plea. And welcome to the program. This is a pre-recorded version of the Jazz Idiom here on WHPK. Don't forget, we're always streaming. That's at whpk.org. Happy you could join me for these next 2 hours. I'll be bringing you music from the likes of Walter Bishop Jr. as well as drummer Kendrick Scott. Later on, saxophonist Douglas Lawrence, and then much later, something from pianist Danny Grissette. But coming up next on the program, this is something from the Matthias Bubloth Trio. Matthias Bubloth heard on the piano. This is from the album Orange Sea. The name of the composition is Vinci, and you're listening to The Jazz Idiom.

WHBK Hyde Park, Chicago, where we're always streaming. That's at WHBK.org. And we just heard a number from guitarist Pat Metheny. This is from the 2022 release, Side Eye New York City. We heard Timeline from Pat Metheny. And before him, we heard from, this was Walter Bishop Jr. from the album Coral Keys on Black Jazz Records out in 1971 that featured Harold Vick on the flute and soprano saxophone, along with Reggie Johnson who on the bass, Idris Muhammad on the drums, Walter Bishop Jr. with Track Down. And then again, starting off that set, we heard from the trio of Matthias Bublath. Matthias Bublath on the piano. That was from the album Orange Sea on the Enja Records label that featured bassist Peter Sudik and drummer Christian Lettner. That was Vinci from Matthias Bublath. Here's a message about the Illinois Tobacco Quit Line. 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

WHBK Hyde Park, Chicago. Just heard from drummer Kendrick Scott off of the album entitled Corridors. And we heard the composition entitled One Door Closes, Another Opens. And right before that, vocalist Mary Stallings from the album Songs Were Made to Sing out on the Smoke Sessions Records label. And she performed Soulmates. And then we heard another vocalist at the top of that set. This is from Raul Midon from the album If You Really Want with the Metropole Orchestra. He performed Pick Somebody Up. Up next on the program, this is from bassist Michael Hawkins, and he calls this March of the Oompa Loompas, and you're listening to the Jazz Idiom.

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2: 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And welcome aboard the night ride with Jory K. I'm Jory K. I'll be hanging out with you for the next 3 hours. We'll be exploring some fun, jazzy tunes that are not quite straight, not quite narrow, not quite far out, but just right for the evening. So I hope you enjoy, and you can stream us live online at whbk.org, or you can ask the smart device to play WHBK and it will do just that. We're going to get started with DJ Cam Quartet, The Sweetest Pain, from the album Stay. Enjoy.

All right, let's sneak a little break here. If you didn't know, you're aboard the Night Ride with Jory K. Just sit back, relax, enjoy the breeze. Speaking of breeze, we wrapped up that set with Breeze and Boris Garbiner Happening from the album Beach Day in Volume 4. It's a compilation disc. I have some other tunes that I played, and I'm also going to say a couple of PSAs, and then we're going to get back on the road. We started off that set with The Sweetest Pain, DJ Cam Quartet from the album Stay. Brother J, after

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Without further ado, we're going to jump back into it. The Universe is the name of the tune. Joel Holmes, Tenderlonious, and DNA from the album Into the Abyss. Enjoy.

0: And just like that, we are tiptoeing to the top of the hour. If you didn't know, you're aboard the Night Ride with Jory K right here at WHBK 88.5 FM Chicago. We are the pride of the South Side. 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And guess what? You just might hear WHBK. How about that? All right, friends. Well, thank you so much for hanging out with me on this Thursday evening of the Night Ride. Whatever you're doing, I hope you're having a good time and relaxing with these good tunes. So let's talk about what we heard in the last half hour. Then we're going to do a couple of PSAs. And then we're going to go into a couple of hours of power. So we started off that set with The Universe, Joel Holmes, Tenderlonious and DNA, Into the Abyss, the name of that album, Westbound Train, Flowering Inferno, joined by Quantic, Death of the Revolution.
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3: If you feel like that, feel like taking off your shoes, take off your shoes. 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So we want you to leave your worldly troubles outside and come in here and swing.
0: Great evening, one and all, and welcome aboard the Night Ride. I'm your host, Jory K, and for the next 3 hours, we're going to explore some great jazz tunes to soothe the senses and broaden your jazz vocabulary. We're streaming live at whbk.org. You can also check us out on the TuneIn app or ask any smart device to play WHBK, and it will do just that. All right, lovers and haters, let's get this party started with Calling. That's Tony Allen, Mary Lee, and Norman Feller. From the album Home Cooking. Enjoy.

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There is a chemical changes when you

that cross that was a base, deep discoveries, that at this service, change could be brought about from the dark and

I think the people who would benefit most of all are professors. It's extremely good to almost anybody with fixed ideas, with great certainty about what's what.

All right, my sweet, sweet friends, now is a good time to take a little pit stop. We just tipped past half the hour, of course, looking at about 9:38, but who's counting? Let's do a couple of PSAs, and I'll talk about what we heard, and then we'll get back into the music, because that's what we're here for. All right. 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Okay, let's get into that tasty musical selections that we had in the beginning of the show. We started off with Calling. Tony Allen, Mary Lee, and Norman Feller all together on an album called Home Cooking. Then we rolled over to a tune called Welcome New Warmth from Nikhil Sardavi. Various Belongo, the name of that album. 40 Days, Billy Brooks. Windows of the Mind, the name of that album. Raffi Bushman, Darkness, A-B-A. Beginner's Mind, the name of that album. Ilyan Ilyas with Speak Below, the name of the tune, the album Dance of Time. Mescaline by Akasha from the album Sistematique. And Gato Barbieri, Fiesta, from the album Caliente. And we're going to keep on partying with Lance Ferguson, Brazilian Rhyme. We've got much, much more to come. Ramsey Lewis and Dave McMurray and Gene Harris and Gabriel Garzon Montaño. So hang out with me. Thanks for coming along on the ride. Let's get going with Lance Ferguson, Brazilian Rhyme. In

0: All right, beautiful people, we are tiptoeing up to the top of the hour. 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
3: 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This show is called Wretched Summons. Today I've got a really fun band for you that I just learned about called Gnome Stomper. They're from Albuquerque, New Mexico. I grew up in New Mexico, so I'm excited to play this band for you. I got to give a shout out to my brother for turning me on to this band. Apparently, they are just the biggest deal right now in the metal scene, and somehow I'm late to knowing this. But yeah, I went ahead and purchased their album. They just put it out, so it's really... I haven't listened to every single song. We are going to listen to every single song today during this show, but the few songs I have been able to hear so far are really, really sick, so I'm excited to share them with you. Let's dive in. This is WHBK 88.5 FM Chicago.

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We've been listening to the album Mossy Cobblestone Candlelight Pagan by Gnome Stomper. Or I guess the whole album name is Mossy Cobblestone Candlelight Pagan Gnome Stomper by Gnome Stomper. This is their first album that came out in November 2023. I guess so, it's been a while. For some reason, I thought it was released more recently. Wow, I'm super late to getting to this album. That's embarrassing. Whatever, we're here now. What can you do? So we're listening to these songs. I'm just going to read out the whole track list because I want to do as few talking points as possible because I just want to listen to the whole album. So their songs are Orb, Eater, Kizma, Steel Wire, Toothbrush, Moon King, Fuzzy Tunnel, Bong, can't say the second part of that word, Elder Shell, Double Rat, Kush and Gatorade, and then Gnome Warrior. So it's been a really cool album so far. I'm just reading a couple of the Bandcamp like reviews, which are pretty fun. This one user wrote by the name of FDJ Desert Cyclist, I don't know, wrote, "No idea what a Mossy Cobblestone Candlelight Pagan Gnome Stomper actually is, but after listening to this excellent slice of heaviness, I know I want one. Favorite track, Orb Eater." So that's kind of cool. So yeah, we're just going to keep listening. I do have a couple PSAs, but yeah, thank you so much. This is WHBK 88.5 FM Chicago. The show's called Wretched Summons, and we're listening to Gnome Stomper from Albuquerque, New Mexico.

0: Maestro, give me a card! Now, safety rules can be cool if you know what you're looking for. 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
0: 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Yeah.
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All right, you're listening to WHBK 88.5 FM Chicago. We are coming to the end of this album, Mossy Cobblestone Candlelight Pagan Gnome Stomper by Gnome Stomper. Thank you so much for listening to it all the way through with me. I think this is such a cool album. I hope to see them in person sometime soon. I know that they just played with Pentagram this past week, so that's a really big deal. I love that band, and fact that they got to open is just so sick. So thanks for listening. Please join me again next week. This is WHBK 88.5 FM Chicago. I'm here every Thursday 1 p.m. for Wretched Summer Summons.

That was the last song on the album. We made it, and we even have some time to spare. So I'm going to go ahead and put on a little Boris track to close us out. Thanks again. This is WHBK 88.5 FM Chicago. Tune back in next week, Thursday.

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3: 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I'm Jory Kane, your poor Jory Kane's journey. Let's put it in gear right away with Joshua Redman, Alone in the Morning. 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

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All right, friends, you have been hanging out on Dory K's journey for the past half hour. Let's talk about what we heard and get back on the road. How about that? So we started off that set with In a Sentimental Mood, a track from the 1963 album Duke Ellington and John Coltrane. Of course, it was Duke Ellington on piano, John Coltrane tenor saxophone, Aaron Bell on bass, and Elvin Jones on drums. This album was recorded in September 26, 1962 at Rudy Van Gelder Studio in Inglewood Cliffs, New Jersey, a popular place for jazz.

I'm Not Telling the Truth, we heard Lost, a composition by Wayne Shorter that was featured on his 1965 album, The Soothsayer. Now, on this album, we heard Wayne Shorter on tenor sax, Freddie Hubbard on trumpet, James Spalding on alto saxes and flute, McCoy Tyner on piano, Ron Carter on bass, and Tony Williams on drums. And then we heard Invitation, a track from the 1961 album Art Blakey and the Jazz Messengers, released on Impulse. And we started off with that set. It had Art Blakey on drums, Lee Morgan on trumpet, Wayne Shorter tenor saxophone, Curtis Fuller on trombone, Bobby Timmons piano, and Jamie Barrett on bass. So that album was the first time the Jazz Messengers expanded to a sextet, featuring that front line of trumpet, tenor saxophone, and trombone. It was also the final recording with pianist Bobby Timmons before he was replaced by Cedar Walton. So just some fun facts there. Let's hop back into the music with Someday My Prince Will Come, a little bit of Miles Davis with John Coltrane, right here at WHBK 88.5 FM Chicago.

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2: 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I'm Jory Kane, your poor Jory Kane's journey. Let's put it in gear right away with Joshua Redman, Alone in the Morning. Enjoy.

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This show is called Wretched Summons. Today I've got a really fun band for you that I just learned about called Gnome Stomper. They're from Albuquerque, New Mexico. I grew up in New Mexico, so I'm excited to play this band for you. I got to give a shout out to my brother for turning me on to this band. Apparently they are just the biggest deal right now in the metal scene, and somehow I'm late to knowing this. But yeah, I went ahead and purchased their album. They just put it out, so it's really... I haven't listened to every single song. We are going to listen to every single song today during this show. But the few songs I have been able to hear so far are really, really sick. So I'm excited to share them with you. Let's dive in. This is WHBK 88.5 FM Chicago.

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We've been listening to the album Mossy Cobblestone Candlelight Pagan by Gnome Stomper. Or I guess the whole album name is Mossy Cobblestone Candlelight Pagan Gnome Stomper by Gnome Stomper. This is their first album that came out in November 2023. I guess so, it's been a while. For some reason, I thought it was released more recently. Wow, I'm super late to getting to this album. That's embarrassing. Whatever, we're here now. What can you do? So we're listening to these songs. I'm just going to read out the whole track list because I want to do as few talking points as possible because I just want to listen to the whole album. So their songs are Orb, Eater, Kizma, Steel Wire, Toothbrush, Moon King, Fuzzy Tunnel, Bong, can't say the second part of that word, Elder Shell, Double Rat, Kush and Gatorade, and then Gnome Warrior. So it's been a really cool album so far. I'm just reading a couple of the Bandcamp like reviews, which are pretty fun. This one user wrote by the name of FDJ Desert Cyclist, I don't know, wrote, "No idea what a Mossy Cobblestone Candlelight Pagan Gnome Stomper actually is, but after listening to this excellent slice of heaviness, I know I want one. Favorite track, Orb Eater." So that's kind of cool. So yeah, we're just going to keep listening. I do have a couple PSAs, but yeah, thank you so much. This is WHBK 88.5 FM Chicago. The show's called Wretched Summons, and we're listening to Gnome Stomper from Albuquerque, New Mexico.

Maestro, give me a card! Now, safety rules can be cool if you know what you're looking for. So when I unplug, this lightning bug would never pull the cord.

Anyway, yeah, we did it. Those are the PSAs. Let's get back to the music. Thanks so much for listening. This is WHBK 88.5 FM Chicago, Wretched Summons. We're listening to Gnome Stomper.

All right, you're listening to WHBK 88.5 FM Chicago. We are coming to the end of this album, Mossy Cobblestone Candlelight Pagan Gnome Stomper by Gnome Stomper. Thank you so much for listening to it all the way through with me. I think this is such a cool album. I hope to see them in person sometime soon. I know that they just played with Pentagram this past week, so that's a really big deal. I love that band, and the fact that they got to open is just so sick. So, thanks for listening. Please join me again next week. This is WHBK 88.5 FM Chicago. I'm here every Thursday, 1 p.m. for Wretched Summons.

That was the last song on the album. We made it, and we even have some time to spare. So I'm going to go ahead and put on a little Boris track to close us out. Thanks again. This is WHBK 88.5 FM Chicago. 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

0: Filipinos, messengers, and good buddy. All right, welcome to Caribbean Vibe. 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

Melody and Bad Boy. Before that was Daddy Lizard and Up and Fly Out. 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My name is Randolph Holman, 773-702-8424. 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

0: reggae music with Foxy Brown. But up next, Nancy, Sister Nancy, check it out.
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0: legendary Bob Marley and Ambush in the Night. Yeah. That song is kind of closing off this first hour. Listening to Caribbean Vibe, which is truly Randolph Pullman. 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All right. 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

And ending this last set was from saxophonist Wayne Ascarfri from the album out on Smoke Sessions Records entitled Like Minds. And he's joined featuring Gregory Porter heard on the vocals, along with David Kakoski at the piano. That was Ugana Okegwo on the bass and Mark Whitfield Jr. on the drums, all performing My Truth from Wayne Ascarfri. And before him, we heard from the Emil Brabus Trio. This is from the album entitled Poems for Travelers, that's released in 2025 on Skip Records. And the trio consists of Thomas Turinen on the piano, Max Stonberg on the double bass, and again, Emil Brabus on the drums. A Visit to Reality was the composition. And starting off the set, we heard from Art Blakey and his Jazz Messengers. This is from an album released back in 1967 on the Blue Note label entitled Like Someone in Love. The Jazz Messengers up front included Lee Morgan on the trumpet, that was Wayne Short on the tenor saxophone, Bobby Timmons on the piano, Jimmy Merritt on the bass, and of course, the one and only Art Blakey, all performing Sleeping Dancers, Sleep On. The Jazz Institute of Chicago is the longest running and premier jazz organization in Chicago, promoting the music through numerous events and activities all throughout the year. I encourage you to support these programs by becoming a member of the Jazz Institute, and to do so, as well as see all of the events that they sponsor, please visit them at jazzinchicago.org. And coming up next on the program, this is from Pete LaRocca, his version of Lazy Afternoon on the Jazz Idiom.

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WHPK High Park Chicago, and once again you're listening to the Jazz Idiom. I am your host. My name is Rick Lopez. And then right before those important announcements, we just heard a number from this is from Art Farmer. This is from the album entitled New York Jazz Sessions. The composition was written by the French composer the pianist Michel Legrand. This is taken from the movie Summer of 42. The name of the song was The Summer Knows. Art Farmer on the flugelhorn, joined by Cedar Walternhurt on the piano. Sam Jones was the bassist, and drummer Billy Higgins. And then before that, we heard from drummer Pete LaRocca from a 1965 release on the Blue Note label entitled Boss Rock. He's joined by Joe Henderson, heard on the tenor saxophone. That was Steve Kuhn on the piano and Steve Swallow on the bass, all performing Lazy Afternoon. The Reva and David Logan Center for the Arts, located on the campus of the University of Chicago, offers free and subsidized arts events and programs all throughout the year. And for information on all that they offer, I encourage you to visit their website at logancenter.uchicago.edu.

0: And from his fifth album released on the Blue Note label, we just heard from the vibraphonist Joel Ross. The name of the album was Gospel Music, the name of the composition Trinity, Father, Son, and Holy Spirit. He's joined by Josh Johnson, heard on the alto saxophone. That was Murray Grand on the tenor saxophone, as well as the rhythm section, Jeremy Corrin on the piano, Kanoa Mendenhall was the bassist, and Jeremy Dutton on the drums. And before that, we heard from Brian Blade and the Fellowship Band. This is from the this is the John Cord composition from his album entitled Body and Shadow, along with Myron Walden on the alto saxophone, Melvin Butler heard on the tenor saxophone, guitarist Dave Devine, John Cord and also on the piano, Chris Thomas on the bass, all performing Duality from Brian Blade. And starting off our last set, we'll hear the John Coltrane composition Central Park West, performed by guitarist Cecil Alexander, right after this important message.
1: In 1987, some inner city first graders were promised a college education. Now this promise didn't come from a wealthy corporation. It came from Oral Lee Brown, who saved a large portion of her modest income every year for these children.
2: She told Miss Brown, you can't do everything I said, no, but we need to do more.
1: And she did more by sending 19 kids to college, helping others, pass it on. 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

And I began our last set for the program with the classic John Coltrane composition. We heard Central Park West performed for us by guitarist Cecil Alexander off of the album Introducing Cecil Alexander, along with William Gorman on the organ. That was Stephen Kramer on the drums. And before that, we heard from the London-based drummer Miguel Manzana, the title track from the album Brixton Blues, along with James Copas heard on the trumpet. George Crowley was the tenor saxophonist, Ashley Henry heard on the piano, Mark DeClive Lowe on the synthesizer, and Benjamin Meralt on the bass. And as the Hamilton-Jones Trio performs yet another in classic John Coltrane composition, Naima, that will close out this edition of the Jazzidium. Once again, I've been your host, Rick Lopez, always happy to have you join me, and until we meet again, please take care and be well.

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2: 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I'm Rick Lopez and this is the Jazz Idiom on WHPK. Hyde Park, Chicago.

And we just heard from drummer Tony Reed is helping to start off this edition of the Jazz Idiom. That was Green Chimneys from his album Incognito. He's joined by soloist Gary Thomas on the saxophone, along with Steve Nelson, heard on the vibraphone. Dave Holland was the bassist. And I want to welcome you to the program. Once again, my name is Rick Lopez. This is the Jazz Idiom, and reminding you, we're always streaming to all of your devices at WHBK.org as well as WHBKJazz.org. And coming up on the playlist this afternoon, we have something from Chip Wickham, also from Art Blakey, as well as drummer Brian Blade, and then later on, the Emil Brankvist Trio. But up next and on deck, this is trumpeter Josh Lawrence on the Jazz Idiom.

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It has a worldwide reputation, as well as being known for presenting both local and internationally known artists all throughout the year. And for information, as well as the complete schedule, I encourage you to visit the Jazz Showcase at jazzshowcase.com. And I just ended that last set with something from the saxophonist, flautist, and composer Chick Wickham, with an original composition and the title track from the album entitled Love and Life. This was released out on the Gondwana Records label back in 2023. And both Chip Wickham and Elon Grace on the trumpet, Phil Wilkinson on the piano, Simon Houghton on the double bass, John Scott was the drummer. And before that, we heard an original Willie Morris composition. This is from saxophonist Willie Morris from the album entitled Conversation Starter, released on Positone Records, along with Patrick Cornelius, heard on the alto saxophone. That was John Davis on the piano, A.D. Meyerson on the bass, and E.J. Strickland on the drums, all performing Tina's Dream. And before that, starting off the set from trumpeter Josh Lawrence from the album Call Time, also on the Positone label, the name of that composition, Pumpkin Pie. That featured Willie Morris on the tenor saxophone, and the rhythm section comprised of Art Hirohara on the bass, on the piano, bassist Boris Kozlov and Jason Tiemann on the drums. And coming up next on the program, this is from saxophonist Nubia Garcia, and once again you're listening to the Jazzinium.

WHBK, Hyde Park, Chicago. I just ended that last set with a number from the late trumpeter Roy Hargrove and the quintet performing the Larry Willis composition entitled To Wisdom the Prize. This is from Roy's album released out in 2008 entitled Ear Food. And joining Roy up front was Justin Robinson, heard on the alto saxophone, as well as Gerald Clayton on the piano. That was Danton Baller on the bass and drummer Montez Coleman. And right before that, we heard from bassist Rodney Whitaker from the album When We Find Ourselves Alone, released out on Mack Avenue Records, with Antonio Hart on the saxophone, Bruce Barth on the piano, Gregory Hutchinson on the drums. The composition, The World Falls Away, from Rodney Whitaker. And starting off that set, we heard from the British saxophonist Nubile Garcia from the Source album. The composition, The Message Continues, that included her bandmates Joe Armand Jones on the keyboards, Daniel Casimir on the double bass, and drummer Sam Jones. And coming up next will be Art Blakey and his Jazz Messengers, right after these important announcements.

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I'm your DJ, JP, and this is Free For All. Today I'll be playing tunes recorded at the Village Vanguard, and for the next hour, this is 21st Century Recordings. That was Emmanuel Wilkins Quartet, live at the Village Vanguard, Volume 1, recorded in 2025 with Micah Thomas, Oriyama Takanaga, and Kweku Sumbri, and that was Warriors. Next up, we're going to a 2015 Christian McBride recording, Village Vanguard, with Christian Sands and Ulysses Owens. This is Fried Pies.

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That was Godchild, recorded by the Hilltop Trio in 2007 with Peter Washington and Kenny Washington. Next up, we're moving on to the Joe Lovano Nonet, recorded in 2002. This tune is called At the Vanguard. It's Joe Lovano, Larry Farrell, George Garzon, John Hicks, Dennis Irwin, Ralph LaLama, Louis Nash, Barry Rise, Scott Robinson, and Steve Stagel. Thanks for listening.

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I'm your GJ, JP. This is Free For All. Today I've been playing some tunes live from the Village Vanguard. That was Fred Hirsch and Esperanza Spalding on the album Alive, the Village Vanguard. Recorded in 2018, the tune was Dream of Monk. For the last tune of the hour, we're going to Tom Harrell's 2001 recording with Jimmy Green, Xavier Davis, Ukona Ekegwo, and Quincy Davis. This is Asia Minor.

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All right, my friends, that's the end of this journey, this particular pre-recorded version of the journey. I'm Joy K. I've been your host for the past 3 hours, and I'm so grateful that you have made space to allow my voice and my music to be your afternoon or morning soundtrack. And we started off that set with Relaxin' with Miles Davis. That's the name of the album, Miles Davis Quintet specifically. This was a 1956 recording, yet it was released in 1958. It Could Happen to You, the name of the tune. Miles Davis on trumpet, John Coltrane tenor sax, Red Garland on piano, Paul Chambers on bass, and Billy Joe Jones on those drums. It was also composed by Jimmy Van Heusen and Johnny Burke for a 1944 film, And the Angels Sing. Blues for Brenda came up next from the album Going Up by Freddie Hubbard, 1961 recording featuring Hubbard on trumpet, Hank Mobley on tenor sax, McCoy Tyner piano, Paul Chambers on that bass, and Philly Joe Jones on the drums. Song for My Father, 1964 recording from, 1963 recording, released in 1964, Horace Silver on piano, Carmel Jones on trumpet, Joe Henderson on tenor saxophone, Teddy Smith on bass, and Roger Humphreys drums. And that whole thing was composed by Horace Silver. It's the album, Song for My Father, and the tune, Song for My Father. Lands In from Study and Brown, 1955 recording, composed by Clifford Brown. And Clifford Brown's on trumpet, Harold Land, tenor sax, Richie Powell on piano, George Morrow on bass, and Max Roach on those drums. Then we have Three Flowers from McCoy Tyner from the album Today and Tomorrow, 1964 recording. McCoy Tyner on piano, Jimmy Garrison bass, and Elvin Jones on those drums. This is the first time I've heard this piece in a while, and I noticed The Oneness of Two and Three by Joshua Redman sounds a lot like this one, and then I did a little digging and found out that they were indeed, he was inspired by McCoy Tyner's piece here, Three Flowers. So that's just a fun fact, all the way from 1994 album. From 64. Oh, they're 30 years apart. Okay, I'm back. Anyway, Deluge from Juju, 1965 recording by Wayne Shorter. Wayne Shorter on tenor sax, McCoy Tyner on piano, Reggie Workman on bass, Elvin Jones on those drums, and this was actually released in 65. Totem Pole, The Sidewinder, 1964 recording by Lee Morgan, who was also on trumpet, Joe Henderson tenor sax, Barry Davis on piano, Bob Cranshaw on bass, and Billy Higgins on those drums, and we wrapped up that set with Cedar Walton. Blues for Myself, piano solo, that was recorded in 1986, actually, by Cedar Walton. It was just all by himself. Fantastic. All right, my friends, and that's a wrap on Jory K's journey. Thanks so much for hanging out once again. And until we meet again, take care and love somebody and keep listening to WHBK 88.5 FM Chicago, the pride of the South Side. Bye-bye for now.

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Now, taking a look at what we heard, we started off with Party Time for the Procrastinator. That is a 1967... recording and released in 78, Lee Morgan on trumpet, Wayne Shorter tenor sax, Bobby Hutcherson on vibraphone, Herbie Hancock on piano, Ron Carter bass, and Billy Higgins on those drums. This was composed by Lee Morgan. Then we heard 40 Days, a 1974 recording from Billy Brooks, who's on trumpet and flugelhorn, Herman Riley on tenor sax, Calvin Keyes and Jeff Lee on guitars, Larry Gales and Ken Sawhill on bass, and Clarence Johnston drums. Also, Michael J. Conlon on cornet, and that's from Billy Brooks' soul album, Windows of the Mind, that was co-produced by Ray Charles. Stompin' Buck Dance, we heard that tune by the Crusaders, 1974 recording entitled Southern Comfort. Wayne Henderson on trombone, Wilton Felder, of course, on tenor sax and bass, Joe Samples on those keyboards, Larry Carlton guitar, and Styx Hooper on drums. That was composed by Wayne Henderson for Southern Comfort. Noise in the Attic. 1960 recording, released in 67. Lee Morgan on trumpet, Wayne Shorter on tenor sax, Bobby Timmons on piano, Jimmy Merritt on bass, and Art Blakey on drums. That was also composed by Wayne Shorter and recorded August 7th, 1960 for Like Someone in Love. That's the name of the album. We heard an rendition of A Night in Tunisia, 1964 recording by McCoy Tyner, who was also on piano, Jamie Garrison on bass, Albert Tootie Heath on drums. And of course, that was originally composed by Dizzy Gillespie, and this was recorded, June 4th, 1963 for Today and Tomorrow. That's the name of that album. Then we heard Funkosity from Undercurrent, a 1961 recording for Kenny Drew, who was on piano, Hank Mobley, tenor sax, Freddie Hubbard, trumpet, Sam Jones, bass, and Lewis Haynes on the drums. And that was originally composed by Kenny Drew, recorded on December 11th, 1960. Gene Ammons, Canadian Sunset, one of my favorites. Gene Ammons, of course, on tenor sax, Tommy Flanagan on piano, Dud Watkins on bass, Art Taylor on those drums, and Ray Barretto on congas. Now, this was originally composed by Eddie Haywood and Norman Gimbel. This was a recording in 1960 for the album, Ammons' album, Boss Tenor. Next up, we heard Stardust and 2017 Nagel Heyer compilation disc, Candy. So this was a 1962 recording from Terramar Studios in Chicago, featuring Bobby Hutcherson, a young Bobby Hutcherson. This was a studio session led by Al Gray and Dave Burns. And we heard Dave Burns on trumpet, Al Gray on trombone, Billy Mitchell tenor sax, Bobby Hutcherson on vibes, Earl Washington on piano, Herman Wright bass, and Otis Candy Finch on drums, as well as Phyllis Thomas adding to that percussion. And we wrapped up that set with Soul Eyes, John Coltrane Quartet, John Coltrane tenor sax, McCoy Tyner on piano, Jimmy Garrison on bass, Elvin Jones on those drums, a 1962 recording, Coltrane. Now let's head back into our music with the Miles Davis Quintet, It Could Happen to You. That's from Relaxing with the Miles Davis Quintet, right here at WHBK 88.5 FM Chicago. 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
6: 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So if my dad were in the studio right now, he'd say, boy, put on something swinging for the old man. And I'd probably play something like this.

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4: 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Go explore it. Grant Green closed out that last set, and you heard his arrangement of I Wish You Love. That one featured Bobby Hutcherson on vibes, Grant Green on guitar, Larry Young on organ, and Elvin Jones on the drums. This LP was recorded on November 16th, 1964, and that one came from the LP Street of Dreams. And right before that one, you heard the Miles Davis Quintet and Blues by Five. That one featured Miles on trumpet, Train on tenor, my man Red Garland on piano, Paul Chambers on bass, and Philly Joe Jones on the drum. This LP was recorded on October 26, 1956, and that one came from the LP Cooking with the Miles Davis Quintet. And I led that set off with the Curtis Counts Group, and you heard their arrangement of a Horace Silver composition entitled Nika's Dream. That one featured Harold Land on tenor, Jack Sheldon on trumpet, Carl Perkins on piano, Curtis Counts on bass, and Frank Butler on the drums. This LP was recorded on April 22nd, 1957, and that one came from the LP Carl's Blues. You're tuned into WHPKJazz.org, and on deck, we have up Dionne Warwick.

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6: 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That's WHPKJ. Samuel Joseph Henderson closed out that last set, and you heard the title track from the LP Mode for Joe. That one featured Joe Henderson on tenor, Lee Morgan on trumpet, Curtis Fuller on trombone, Bobby Hutcherson on vibes, Cedar Walton on piano, Ron Carter on bass, and Joe Chambers on the drums. This LP was recorded on January 27, 1966. And right before that one, you heard Art Blakey and the Jazz Messengers. And a recording entitled, What? No. And No was spelled K-N-O-W. That one featured...
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6: 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So if my dad were in the studio right now, he'd say, boy, put on some swinging for the old man. And I'd probably play something like this.

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6: 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Let's make the season one to remember. Blue Mitchell closed out that last set, and you heard a recording entitled Tiger Lily. That one featured Blue Mitchell on trumpet, Junior Cook on tenor, Cedar Walton on piano, Gene Taylor on bass, and Roy Brooks on the drum. This LP was recorded on August 28th and 30th in 1962. And that one came from the LP, The Cupbearers. And right before that one, you heard the Oscar Peterson Trio and their arrangement of On Green Dolphin Street. That one featured Big Pete on piano, Ray Brown on bass, and Ed Thigpen on the drums. This LP was recorded on July 28th and 29th in 1961, and that one came from the LP, The Sound of the Trail. And I led that set off with Tommy Flanagan, John William Coltrane, and Kenny Burrell, and you heard a composition entitled Eclipso. That one featured Tommy Flanagan on piano, Train on tenor, Idris Suleiman on trumpet, Kenny Burrell on guitar, Doug Watkins on bass, and Louis Haynes on the drums. This LP was recorded on April 18, 1957, and that one came from the LP, The Cats. You're tuned into WHPKJ.

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2: 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Wishing all the dads who are listening, happy Father's Day to you. So if my dad were in the studio right now, he'd say, boy, put on something swinging for the old man. And I'd probably play something like this.

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We'd like to elaborate a bit on our theme song and let our baritone saxophonist, Pepper Adams, and our pianist, Duke Pearson, play a little bit on this. The name of our theme song is Pure Thee.

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4: 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Oliver Nelson led that first set, or we ended that first set with Oliver Nelson, and you heard the recording Tangerine. That one featured Oliver Nelson on tenor, Joe Newman on trumpet, Hank Jones on piano, George DeVivier on bass, Charlie Persip on drums, and Ray Beretta on the congo. This LP was recorded on August 25th, 1961, and that one came from the LP Main Stem. And before that one, you heard Donald Byrd and a recording entitled Janine. That one featured Donald Byrd on trumpet, Pepper Adams on baritone, Duke Pearson on piano, Lamon Jackson on bass, and Lex Humphreys on the drums. And that one came from the LP At the Half Note Cafe, Volume 2. And I led that set off with Horace Silver, and you heard the title track from the LP, A Song for My Father. That one featured Carmel Jones on trumpet, Joe Henderson on tenor, Horace Silver on piano, Teddy Smith on bass, and Roger Humphreys on the drums. Happy Father's Day again. You're tuned into WHPK Jazz. 88.5 FM Chicago. And on deck, we have up Willie Bobo.

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4: Tchaikovsky.
5: Gesundheit. Okay, what's the word?
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9: 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So if my dad were in the studio right now, he'd say, boy, put on something swinging by Stanley Turrentine and Shirley Scott. And I'd probably play something like this.

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5: 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Go explore it. Art Blakey and the Jazz Messengers closed out that last set, and you heard a recording entitled High Modes. That one features Lee Morgan on trumpet, Wayne Shorter on tenor, Bobby Tibbins on piano, Jimmy Merritt on bass, and Art Blakey on the drum. This LP was recorded on September 14, 1960, and that one came from the CD Meet You at the Jazz Corner of the World. And right before that one, you heard Hank Mobley, Al Cohn, Zoot Sims, and Train, and a recording entitled Bob Boys. Again, that one featured Hank, Al Cohn, Zoot Sims and Train on the tenor, Red Garland on piano, Paul Chambers on bass, and Art Taylor on the drums. This LP was recorded on September 7, 1956, and that one came from the LP Tenor Conclave. And I led that set off with Stanley Turrentine and Shirley Scott. And you heard a Neil Hefti composition entitled Cute. That one featured Stanley on tenor, Shirley Scott on organ, Bob Crenshaw on bass, Otis Candy Fitch on drums. This LP was recorded on September 23rd, 1964. And that one came from the LP Queen of the Organ. You're tuned into WHPK Jazz, 88.5 FM. Chicago. And on deck, we have up Natalie Cole.

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6: 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Wishing all the dads who are listening, Happy Father's Day to you. So if my dad were in the studio right now, he'd say, boy, put on something swinging for the old man. And I'd probably play something like this.

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We like to elaborate a bit on our theme song and let our baritone saxophonist Pepper Adams and our pianist Duke Pearson play a little bit on this. The name of our theme song is Pure D Funk.

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4: 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Oliver Nelson led that first set, or we ended that first set with Oliver Nelson, and you heard the recording Tangerine. That one featured Oliver Nelson on tenor, Joe Newman on trumpet, Hank Jones on piano, George DeVivier on bass, Charlie Persip on drums, and Ray Beretta on the congo. This LP was recorded on August 25th, 1961, and that one came from the LP Main Stem. And before that one, you heard Donald Byrd and a recording entitled Janine. That one featured Donald Byrd on trumpet, Pepper Adams on baritone, Duke Pearson on piano, Lamon Jackson on bass, and Lex Humphreys on the drums. And that one came from the LP At the Half Note Cafe, Volume 2. And I led that set off with Horace Silver, and you heard the title track from the LP, A Song for My Father. That one featured Carmel Jones on trumpet, Joe Henderson on tenor, Horace Silver on piano, Teddy Smith on bass, and Roger Humphreys on the drums. Happy Father's Day again. You're tuned into WHPK Jazz. 88.5 FM Chicago. And on deck, we have up Willie Bobo.

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8: 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So if my dad were in the studio right now, he'd say, boy, put on some swinging for the old man. And I'd probably play something like this.

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5: 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Let's make the season one, two. Remember, Blue Mitchell closed out that last set, and you heard a recording entitled Tiger Lily. That one featured Blue Mitchell on trumpet, Junior Cook on tenor, Cedar Walton on piano, Gene Taylor on bass, and Roy Brooks on the drum. This LP was recorded on August 28th and 30th in 1962. And that one came from the LP, The Cupbearers. And right before that one, you heard the Oscar Peterson Trio and their arrangement of On Green Dolphin Street. That one featured Big Pete on piano, Ray Brown on bass, and Ed Thigpen on the drums. This LP was recorded on July 28th and 29th in 1961, and that one came from the LP, The Sound of the Trio. And I led that set off with Tommy Flanagan, John William Coltrane, and Kenny Burrell, and you heard a composition entitled Eclipso. That one featured Tommy Flanagan on piano, Train on tenor, Idris Suleiman on trumpet, Kenny Burrell on guitar, Doug Watkins on bass, and Louis Haynes on the drums. This LP was recorded on April 18, 1957, and that one came from the LP, The Cats. You're tuned into WHPKJ.

0: Come on. 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

WHPK Hyde Park Chicago reminding you, you're listening to a pre-recorded version of the Jazz Idiom. Once again, I'm your host, and my name is Rick Lopez, and I just ended that last set with something from Charles Lloyd off of a 2024 Blue Note release album entitled The Sky Will Be There Tomorrow. We heard Beyond Darkness, Charles Lloyd heard on the flute. He's joined along with the rhythm section of Jason Moran on the piano, Larry Grenadier heard on the bass, and Brian Blade on the drums. Charles Lloyd with Beyond Darkness. And right before that, we heard from My City, My Story. This is from pianist Chris Hagian. The name of that composition, Bright Lights, Big City, with Michael Rodriguez on the trumpet, as well as Chris Potter on the saxophone. That was John Patitucci on the bass and the drummer Eric Harlan. And starting off our set, we heard from the album entitled Schizophrenia. This is a Wayne Shorter composition. The name of the composition is Go. And that was Wayne Shorter heard on the saxophone. Up front also was joined by James Spaulding on the flute, Curtis Fuller on the trombone, Herbie Hancock was the pianist, Ron Carter the bassist, and Joe Chambers on the drums. And coming up next on the program, this is from the vibraphonist Ben Jalice. This is the title track from the album Pivot Point on the Jazz Idiom.

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And we just ended that last set with something from pianist Victor Gold. This is the Wayne Shorter composition from his album entitled Clockwork. We heard The Return, along with Jeremy Pelt on the trumpet. That was Godwin Lewis on the alto saxophone, Ben Williams on the bass, and rounding out the rhythm section, E.J. Strickland on the drums. And then before that, we heard from Brian Blade. This is from the album entitled Now and Forevermore, honoring Bobby Hutcherson. We heard the Bobby Hutcherson composition, Slow Change, along with Myron Walden on the tenor saxophone. That was guitarist John Hart, Monty Croft on the vibraphone and vocals, as well as John Cord on the piano, Doug Weiss heard on the bass, Slow Change from Brian Blade. And starting us off, we heard the title track from the album Pivot Point. This is a Ben Jalise composition, Ben Jalise heard on the vibraphone. This is recorded on the Positone Records label that featured Willie Morris on the soprano saxophone, John Davis heard on the piano, Boris Kozlov was the bassist, and Jason Tiemann on the drums. And on deck and coming up next is drummer Billy Hart on this pre-recorded version of the Jazz Idiom.

And as we listen to the trio of pianist Marcin Wazilewski helping to close us out, this is from the album entitled January and out on the ECM label, the composition entitled The Cat. And right before that, we heard from the flute of Mr. Chip Wickham from the album out on the Gondwana Records label entitled Cloud 10. He's joined by Amanda Whiting on the harp, Phil Wilkinson heard on the piano, as well as Simon Houghton on the double bass, John Scott was heard on the drums, and Jack McCarthy on the percussions. That was Winter from Chip Wickham. And starting off our last set, we heard from drummer Billy Hart from the album Just, out also on the German ECM label. This is from the composition entitled Aviation, along with Mark Turner on the saxophone. That was Ethan Iverson on the piano and bassist Ben Street. And that does it for this pre-recorded version of the Jazz Idiom. Once again, I've been your host. My name is Rick Lopez. As always, happy that you could join me. Until we meet again, as always, stay safe and be well.

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2: 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I'm Rick Lopez. This is a pre-recorded version of the Jazzidium on WHPK. 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

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And we ended that last set with something from the Magnus Ringblom Quartet. Magnus Ringblom heard on the piano from the album out on Epic Sound, released back in 2022, entitled Open Mind. We heard Words in Disguise. And then starting off the set, we heard from trumpeter Miles Davis with his tribute to the Columbia Records producer Teo Macero. That was Teo. This was recorded in 1961 on the album entitled Someday My Prince Will Come. That featured along with him John Coltrane on the saxophone. The rhythm section was Wynton Kelly on the piano, Paul Chambers on the bass, and Jimmy Cobbs on the drums. And coming up next on the program, this is Sonny Rollins, and you're listening to a pre-recorded version of the Jazz Idiom.

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WHBK Hyde Park, Chicago. I just ended our last set with something from the group known as Fractured Time, performing Slow Pocket. And then before then, we heard from the Blue Note recording artist. This is vibraphonist Joel Ross off of his album released in 2024 entitled New Blues, and along with Emmanuel Wilkins on the alto saxophone. We heard from Jeremy Corrin on the piano. That was Kanoa Mendenhall on the bass, and the drummer Jeremy Dutton performing the John Coltrane composition Equinox. And right before that, we heard from the saxophone of the late Mr. Sonny Rollins performing the title track from the original music score from the movie entitled Alfie, released in 1965. That was Alfie's theme, and it featured on the guitar soloist Kenny Burrell. And up next on the program, this is from trumpeter Lee Morgan on this pre-recorded version of the Jazz Idiom.

And you're listening to the Aaron Parks Trio. Aaron Parks heard on the piano along with Matt Brewer on the bass. That was Eric Harlan on the drums performing the Bobby Hutcherson composition, Montera. And before that, we heard from trumpeter Terrence Blanchard off of the album released on the Blue Note Records label back in 2003 entitled Bounce. That was his version of the Wayne Shorter composition, Footprints. And along with him up front, we heard from Bryce Winston on the soprano saxophone, as well as Lionel Lukey on the guitar. That was Brandon Owens on the bass and Eric Harlan on the drums. And then starting off the set, we heard from trumpeter Lee Morgan. This is an original composition from the album that was recorded in three different sessions entitled Procrastinator. It was first out in July 1967, then recorded September and October 1969. Originally issued in 1978 as a double LP featuring Wayne Shorter and Bobby Hutcherson on the vibraphone. This is Herbie Hancock on the piano, Ron Carter on the bass, Billy Higgins on the drums. This song, Soft Touch, was also recorded on a fellow Blue Note musician's album, Jackie McLean's Date, entitled Consequence, that also featured Lee Morgan on the trumpet. And I invite you to stay tuned for yet another hour coming up, the pre-recorded version of the Jazzidium, right here on the Pride of the South Side, WHBK, where we're streaming at whbkjazz.org.

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I am JP, this is Free For All, and for the first hour, we'll be playing 20th century recordings from the Village Vanguard. In the second hour, we'll be 21st century recordings also from the Village Vanguard. We're starting off with Sonny Rollins, the late great tenor saxophonist. That was 1957, Old Devil Moon, with Wilbur Ware and Elvin Jones. Next up is John Coltrane, live at the Village Vanguard, with Eric Dolphy, McCoy Tyner, Reggie Workman, and Elvin Jones. This is Softly as in a Morning Sunrise.

Next up is Dat Dara from In Person from the Bobby Timmons Trio, recorded in 1961 at the Village Vanguard.

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Again, I'm your DJ, JP. This is Free For All, and I'm playing cuts recorded at the Village Vanguard. The first hour will be tunes from the 20th century, and soon I'll move on to 21st century. That was Stella by Starlight from the Joe Henderson album, The State of Tenor, with Ron Carter and Al Foster, recorded in 1986. And next up, we're going to Kenny Burrell's 1959 album, A Night at the Vanguard, with Richard Davis, Roy Haynes. This is Well You Needn't.

That was Stepping Stones from Woody Shaw's Stepping Stones Live at the Village Vanguard, recorded in 1979, with Carter Jefferson, Onaje Allen-Gums, Clint Houston, and Victor Lewis. For the last tune of the 20th Century Hour, we have Homecoming, Dexter Gordon, Live at the Village Vanguard, recorded in 1977, with Woody Shaw again, Jimmy Heath, Ronnie Matthews, Stafford James, and Lewis Hayes. On the tune Gingerbread Boy. Thank you for listening.

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I'm your DJ, JP, and this is Free For All. Today I'll be playing tunes recorded at the Village Vanguard, and for the next hour, this is 21st Century Recordings. That was Emmanuel Wilkins Quartet, live at the Village Vanguard, Volume 1, recorded in 2025 with Micah Thomas, Oriyama Takanaga, and Kweku Sumbri, and that was Warriors. Next up, we're going to a 2015 Christian McBride recording, Village Vanguard, with Christian Sands and Ulysses Owens. This is Fried Pies.

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That was Godchild, recorded by the Bill Charlap Trio in 2007 with Peter Washington and Kenny Washington. Next up, we're moving on to the Joe Lovano Nonet, recorded in 2002. This tune is called At the Vanguard. It's Joe Lovano, Larry Farrell, George Garzone, John Hicks, Dennis Irwin, Ralph LaLama, Louis Nash, Barry Rise, Scott Robinson, and Steve Stagel. Thanks for listening.

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All right, you just heard "You Can Have It All" by George McRae off his 1974 album Rock Your Baby, which is what catapulted him to commercial success. That album is really credited as being one of the first hits of the disco era, with the titular song Rock Your Baby really being, well, it was number one song of the year, 1974. Our final song of the evening, from jumping back and forth between decades, is going to be Palm Trees by Jungle off their 2023 album Volcano. This has been Bright Noise, and have a lovely night.

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And greetings, one and all. 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I'm your host. My name is Rick Lopez, filling in for JP on 21st Century Jazz this morning. And on the playlist coming up, music from trumpeter Roy Hargrove, as well as from saxophonist Joshua Redman, and then later on from the multi-instrumentalist Chris Potter. But up next, this is Roy Hargrove, the title track from The Vibe, on this pre-recorded version of the Jazz Idiom.

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2: WHBK, Hyde Park, Chicago, and in case you're just tuning in, this is a reminder you're listening to a pre-recorded version of the Jazz Idiom. I'm your host, and my name is Rick Lopez, filling in this morning for JP and 21st Century Jazz. And on a programming note, 21st Century Jazz will be moving to another day and a new time beginning tomorrow night. That's every Thursday evening from 7 until 9 p.m. And I just ended that last set with something from the British pianist by the name of Julian Joseph, and the title track from the album entitled The Language of Truth. And right before him, we heard from the South African multi-instrumentalist. This is Becky Zaleku from the album Timelessness, the song entitled Wake Up. And then starting off that set, we heard another title track from the late trumpeter Roy Hargrove with The Vibe. And coming up next on the program, this is Thelonious Monk. And you're listening to The Jazz Idiom.

And I began our last set for the program with pianist Thelonious Monk from the album entitled Monk's Drink No Chaser. That was Locomotive featuring soloist Charlie Rouser on the tenor saxophone. And then after that, we heard from the multi-instrumentalist Chris Potter with Blues in Concentric Circles. And then ending the set, we heard the John Coltrane composition Alabama performed by saxophonist Joshua Redman. And by the way, we're celebrating the 100th anniversary of John Coltrane's birth this year, born September 23rd, 1926. And as a group known as EST, the Esborn Svensson Trio closes us out with 7 Days of Falling. I remind you that you can listen into 21st Century Jazz at its new time every Thursday evening beginning tomorrow from 7 until 9. And that's here on the Pride of the South Side, WHBK. And I thank you for listening.

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